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14: 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A new 312-unit apartment development has been proposed for Hallbrook Road toward Candler, drawing traffic and infrastructure concerns from the public. Nearly 2 years after Helene, the Asheville Municipal Golf Course is still working to restore its front nine holes. Finally, the Farmer's Almanac has a prediction for Asheville snowfall this winter.
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2: 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Seriously. He pulled in a tarpon on his own last year. 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Excitement, pride, the butterflies in my stomach. Seeing him be amazing. I like fishing, but I love being a dad.
3: 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License number 37458.

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1: You got him. Keep the tip up, kiddo. Reel him in. Reel him in.
2: C-A-L-L-D-A-D.
1: Hi, it's Matt from Call Dad. I really like to fish. I'm not that good at it, mind you. Let's say the fish and I, we have a mutual misunderstanding. My son, though, is obsessed with fishing. He picks the spots we fish. He tells me what lures to use. He ignores that the fish he's hunting is bigger than he is. Seriously, he pulled in a tarpon on his own last year. And when he decided to catch a long-nosed gar, bam, he hooked one. And the look on his face, pure joy. And when I see that joy, the feeling I get is, it's indescribable. Excitement, pride, the butterflies in my stomach. Seeing him be amazing. I like fishing, but I love being a dad.
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11: Some patchy fog in a few of the valleys early, otherwise a sunny and hot day again. Highs in the upper 80s to the lower 90s. Mostly clear with upper 60s overnight. Again, some patchy fog in some of the valleys, especially in the west. Thursday, we may see a stray shower in the afternoon, otherwise partly to mostly sunny. Highs again, upper 80s to lower 90s. Similar conditions on Friday. We've got a front pushing closer Saturday. That's going to boost the chances of afternoon storms a little, and that front will start to drop our temperatures a touch by Sunday and Monday. That's your 7 weather forecast. I'm meteorologist Dan Bickford.
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12: Another hot one this afternoon with highs in the upper 80s to lower 90s. Can't completely rule out a stray ridgetop shower. Most folks are going to be dry. Upper 60s for lows tonight under a mostly clear sky. May have some fog in the western valleys toward daybreak. We're back into some sunshine Thursday. Highs again, upper 80s to lower 90s. We may pick up a stray shower storm or two in the afternoon Thursday and Friday. Friday, similar temperatures. Similar temperatures on Saturday. Maybe a little bit better chance of afternoon storms with a front. That'll make Sunday a little cooler. That's your 7 weather forecast. I'm meteorologist Dan Bickford. Bird.

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The vintage is so precious, we keep it locked in a vault. 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
0: 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Workforce traffic.

0: There are no major slowdowns to report so far this morning, and drive times into Asheville on I-26 are up to 28 minutes from Hendersonville, 21 minutes from Fletcher, and 14 minutes from Weaverville.
1: Some patchy fog in a few of the valleys early, otherwise a sunny and hot day again. Highs in the upper 80s to the lower 90s. Mostly clear with upper 60s overnight. Again, some patchy fog in some of the valleys, especially in the west. Thursday, we may see a stray shower in the afternoon, otherwise partly to mostly sunny. Highs again, upper 80s to lower 90s. Similar conditions on Friday. We've got a front pushing closer Saturday. That's going to boost the chances of afternoon storms a little, and that front will start to drop our temperatures a touch by Sunday and Monday. That's your 7 weather forecast. I'm meteorologist Dan Bickford.
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0: School traffic is picking up across the area with backups on Brevard and Longshoals Road in Arden as well as on Overlook Road. There are also reports of fog in the area. Drive times into Asheville on I-26 are up to 29 minutes from Hendersonville, 23 minutes from Fletcher, and 14 minutes from Weaverville.
1: Another hot one this afternoon with highs in the upper 80s to lower 90s. Can't completely rule out a stray ridgetop shower. Most folks are going to be dry. Upper 60s for lows tonight under a mostly clear sky. May have some fog in the western valleys toward daybreak. We're back into some sunshine Thursday. Highs again, upper 80s to lower 90s. We may pick up a stray shower storm or two in the afternoon Thursday and Friday. Friday, similar temperatures. Similar temperatures on Saturday. Maybe a little bit better chance of afternoon storms with a front. That'll make Sunday a little cooler. That's your 7 weather forecast. I'm meteorologist Dan Bickford.
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0: There's bumper-to-bumper traffic on New Airport Road right now, and you can expect delays on Long Shoals and Brevard Road in Avery's Creek. Backups are happening on Smoky Park Highway near AB Tech, and school traffic is popping up on Sand Hill Road, Old County Home, and Lee's Creek Roads. You can also expect delays in Gerber Village. There are reports of fog in the county, and drive times into Asheville on I-26 are up to 31 minutes from Hendersonville, 25 minutes from Fletcher, and 17 minutes from Weaverville.
1: Some patchy fog in a few of the valleys early, otherwise a sunny and hot day again. Highs in the upper 80s to the lower 90s. Mostly clear with upper 60s overnight. Again, some patchy fog in some of the valleys, especially in the west. Thursday, we may see a stray shower in the afternoon, otherwise partly to mostly sunny. Highs again, upper 80s to lower 90s. Similar conditions on Friday. We've got a front pushing closer Saturday. That's going to boost the chances of afternoon storms a little, and that front will start to drop our temperatures a touch by Sunday and Monday. That's your 7 weather forecast. I'm meteorologist Dan Bickford.
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0: expect delays on Sand Hill Road and Smoky Park Highway, as well as on Haywood Road in West Asheville, Amboy and Victoria Roads in the River Arts District, and Patton Avenue and North Louisiana Avenue in West Asheville. Slowdowns are happening on I-26 East as well, and fog still lingers throughout the county. Drive times into Asheville on I-26 are up to 33 minutes from Hendersonville, 27 minutes from Fletcher, and 18 minutes from Weaverville.
1: Another hot one this afternoon with highs in the upper 80s to lower 90s. Can't completely rule out a stray ridgetop shower. Most folks are going to be dry. Upper 60s for lows tonight under a mostly clear sky. May have some fog in the western valleys toward daybreak. We're back into some sunshine Thursday. Highs again, upper 80s to lower 90s. We may pick up a stray shower storm or two in the afternoon Thursday and Friday. Friday, similar temperatures. Similar temperatures on Saturday. Maybe a little bit better chance of afternoon storms with a front that'll make Sunday a little cooler. That's your 7 weather forecast. I'm meteorologist Dan Bickford.
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I woke last night to the sound of thunder. How far off I sat and wondered. Started humming a song from 1962. Ain't it funny how the night moves when you just don't seem to have as much to lose. 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
7: Some patchy fog in a few of the valleys early, otherwise a sunny and hot day again. Highs in the upper 80s to the lower 90s. Mostly clear with upper 60s overnight. Again, some patchy fog in some of the valleys, especially in the west. Thursday, we may see a stray shower in the afternoon, otherwise partly to mostly sunny. Highs again, upper 80s to lower 90s. Similar conditions on Friday. We've got a front pushing closer Saturday. That's going to boost the chances of afternoon storms a little, and that front will start to drop our temperatures a touch by Sunday and Monday. That's your 7 weather forecast. I'm meteorologist Dan Bickford.
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0: 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And if your house is feeling a little empty with the kids going back to school and you want to add to your family, maybe a little furry friend, it is a Wag Wednesday. We'll have a new pet of the week from the Asheville Humane Society. We'll introduce you to them right around 11 o'clock on our Mountain Facebook page. Coming up, I've got the Rolling Stones on the Mountain.
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105.9 The Mountain, Asheville's classic rock and one of America's great live bands headed to Asheville. And I'll let you know how to get in for free in three songs. 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

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These guys famously performed this song for the troops overseas, which gave it an even bigger emotional connection with military families. Three Doors Down with When I'm Gone. Mm-hmm.

0: 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And yeah, we are doubling your money this Friday morning at 8 o'clock. 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
1: 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Really fun event coming up on Friday. I'll fill you in on the way. Right now, the police.

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105.9 The Mountain, Asheville's classic rock, and today is September 2nd, your rock history. This day in 1968, the Doors had to perform as a trio. This was at a concert in Amsterdam because Jim Morrison collapsed while dancing during Jefferson Airplane's performance. This day in 1968, Jimi Hendrix Experience released a cover of the Bob Dylan song All Along the Watchtower. This day in 1988, the Human Rights Now World Tour kicked off. Pretty good lineup: Sting, Bruce Springsteen, Peter Gabriel, and Tracy Chapman. This day in 2013, Elton John got his first ever Brits Icon Award for artists who've had a lasting impact on UK culture. And this day in 2016, Eagles, Their Greatest Hits 1971 to 1975, returned to the Billboard 200 album chart thanks to a 99-cent sale price in the Google Play Store.

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His daughter, Toni, has been showing off some serious pipes of her own. Here is Soundgarden.

105.9 The Mountain, Asheville's classic rock. And on this day in 1995, this guy was in Cleveland for the opening of the Rock and Roll Hall of Fame. He would be inducted 4 years later. Here's Bruce Springsteen.

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5'9 The Mountain, Asheville's Classic Rock. What is going on? It is Jeff. A little something different going on here in the afternoon, right? A little something new. So we'll talk about that. But a bunch of things coming up. We got to talk about Dolly. We got to talk about playing with butterflies at the fair. So many different things happening, and we'll talk about it as we're nice and hot today. It's The Mountain.

0: It is 105.9 The Mountain, Asheville's classic rock. What is going on? It's Jeff, and man, it's going to be hot this week, friends. All right, Asheville is on track for the warmest start to September on record, and it's set to break a record that has stood for 101 years. All right. When it comes to average high temperatures this week, 1925 tops the list with an average of 89.7, and we are nice and hot and warm, all right? Stay cool out there. This is a mountain.
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Rolling Stones on 105.9 The Mountain, Asheville's Classic Rock. What is going on? It is Jeff. All right. We all miss Dolly, of course. We were all down at the Dolly mural. But Dolly is the hottest costume for Halloween, and I'm going to tell you all about it coming up in a couple of minutes, all right? It's The Mountain.

0: Who wants to be Dolly Parton for Halloween? It's 105.9 The Mountain, Asheville's classic rock. What's going on? It's Jeff. All right. Just after, Dolly's death, 2 months before, of course, Halloween, the Dolly Halloween costumes are flying off the shelves. Websites are sharing how you could DIY them. Okay. You can think about how you want to do that, fellas out there, if you want to try it. Okay. You can find wigs and hairstyles from different eras and more on Amazon and several stores, except if you're me. You don't have to worry about the upstairs part. You already got that covered. I just need the wig, all right? It's the Mountain.
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You too on 105.9 The Mountain, Asheville's classic rock. What's going on? It's Jeff. All right, so Stevie Ray Vaughan on the way, Jimi Hendrix on the way, Billy Squire on the way, and anytime I can tell you Meatloaf is on the way, that is a good day for me, all right? 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

Billy Idol on 105.9 The Mountain, Nashville's Classic Rock. What's going on? It's Jeff. All right, coming up, we're going to talk about the State Fair and butterflies. You want to feed butterflies? We'll talk about it coming up.

0: Foreigner on 105.9 The Mountain, Asheville's Classic Rock. All right, so the State Fair going to be running September 11th through the 20th, of course. But the Butterfly Experience is going to be the featured attraction, okay? That's an immersive walk-through enclosure where you can feed three different types of butterflies. Now, I did not know that there was all kinds of different types of butterflies. But now knowing that, what do butterflies eat as well? What do you feed a butterfly? And if you didn't know, you'll be able to do it at the State Fair this year, all right? It's about...
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It is 105.9 The Mountain, Asheville's classic rock. What's going on? It's Jeff. All right, here's the deal. Do you like shrimp? Would you like to eat lots of shrimp without anybody telling you to stop? Well, we have an Asheville deal that could help you do that, and I'll tell you what that is coming up in a couple of minutes, all right? It's The Mountain.

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0: 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What is going on? It's Jeff. 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

A little Rock the Casbah. It is 105.9 The Mountain, Nashville's classic rock. What is going on? It's Jeff. All right, we got a hot one out there today. So, windows down. Anything that you want to hear, you let me know. 828-240-1059. Allman Brothers on the way. Jay Giles Band, Heart, and so much more. 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I got the little text machine all pulled up right now, all right? 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

Would you like to make $10,000 eating ice cream? It's 105.9 The Mountain, Asheville's Classic Rock. What's going on? It's Jeff. I'm going to tell you how you can do that and how Snoop Dogg is involved. Coming up, it's The Mountain.

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0: 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Snoop Dogg is looking for one lucky person to taste ice cream for a living, and the job pays $10,000 a month. 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That includes Walmart, 7-Eleven, and so many more. So you'd be like an international taste tester, and you'd be making $10,000 to just let people know, is this ice cream good or not, or letting him know. 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It's The Mountain.
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1: So let's rock and roll!

So imagine getting a call that coyotes are running around your kid's college. It's 105.9 The Mountain, Nashville's classic rock. Yeah, that's happening at a college here in North Carolina. I'll give you all the details about what's going on. Kind of scary stuff coming up. It's The Mountain.

0: Coyotes running around a college. It is 105.9 The Mountain, Asheville's classic rock. That's happening here in North Carolina. Imagine getting that call. Hey, Mom, we're to let you know that we got about a pack of 15 coyotes running around. That's happening at Forsyth Technical Community College in Winston-Salem. About 15 of the coyotes are roaming the campus, so that the college is sending alerts to let students know, maintain a safe distance. I'm pretty sure we got that figured out. But I guess if you got a pet or people have pets around, be very careful with it. They're monitoring the situation, they say. I don't want you monitoring coyotes. I want you taking care of them so that if I have a night class, bad things aren't happening to me, all right? It's The Mountain.
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It is 105.9 The Mountain, Nashville's classic rock. Anything that you want to hear. Coming up, we got the Ramones. We got Queen. We got Rat. 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Or now it's Aerosmith.

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Guess what? One of the hottest weeks in over 100 years. It's happening this week. So I don't care where you tell me to put my temperature. I'm keeping it cold. All right. I'll worry about that budget bill later coming up. All right. It's The Mountain.

Tesla, as we are commercial free for your ride home on 105.9 The Mountain. I'll tell you what, Survivor coming up, Guns N' Roses on the way, Deep Purple on the way, so much more. Anything you want to hear, 828-240-1059. 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

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As we're rolling commercial free, and I'd like to note, we are 1 week away. 1 week away from the start of football. And that's all I got to say, all right? It's The Mountain.

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1: All right, so the Funny Fix at 6 tonight is comedian Jeff Neese, who, by the way, the Royal Caribbean seems to love, okay? And we can all feel this way, trust me, as we get ready for Labor Day weekend. 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
2: It is someone like the littlest things could totally make your day, you know? 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